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9: So Nicole Kidman sat down with Sandra Bullock to promote Practical Magic 2, and Nicole started talking about real spells that her family uses, mostly love spells, and then she dropped this one. If I'm a little upset with someone, I'll write their name and put it in the freezer. So she's dead serious too. Apparently this is a family tradition. Her late mother used to keep her own list of names tucked away in the ice cube tray. Sandy Bullock questioned her on it on camera. She was like, wait, is this permanent? Nicole clarified. She said, no, people can come out of the freezer. So there's a path back to her good graces. But this is kind of genius. It's a little bit petty, but it's also harmless. And I feel like it probably feels very satisfying in the moment to do. And so I'm absolutely going to use this Nicole Kidman ritual.
8: Does anybody have a ritual like this that's different, but for this very reason? What's your weird ritual?
9: I used to burn things. Like I would burn, like I would, if things were really bothering me, I would write them down on a piece of paper and I would like light them on fire just to kind of like release them.
10: Mm-hmm.
8: So I think I have a version of that I would do.
9: Oh.
8: I would write their name down and put it in my shoe and just walk all over it.
10: Oh, that's kind of fun.
8: But I like the idea of something like this. I think it's actually freeing, right?
10: Yeah. Yes, cleanses the bad energy from your life.
8: Nicole Kidman is the best. She's yeah. in everything.
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18: 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Chance of showers and 22 on Friday.
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1: Well, Billie Eilish's very talented brother, Phineas, is married. Phineas, a longtime collaborator with Billie, officially tied the knot this weekend with Claudia Saluski, and Billie took on one of my favorite gigs. She officiated. They've been together for a long time, since I think like 2018. In attendance, Kristen Bell, Dax Shepard, Hailey Bieber, JB as well, and Nina Dobrev. Congratulations.
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7: Of all of us here, who do you think this morning, and think about all the players here, who do you think this morning took a pregnancy test? Was it you, Tanya?
8: No, but I've taken about 100 in the last...
7: Well, then why did... It was you, Sissany?
8: It was me.
7: Why did you take the test this morning?
8: Because there's some weird stuff happening in my life right now, and I... First of all, it would be the craziest miracle of miracles if I was pregnant. I have an IUD in. If you know, don't know what that is basically a permanent
7: I don't know. They say
8: control.
7: It's 99.99999, but I don't trust that little one.
8: That's, you know what I mean? That's the thing. God. Like, it would be crazy if I was. But I was experiencing symptoms that have not gone away for the last few days. And I was like, the only, you know, I'll just tell you exactly what's going on. The only time my boobs have ever been like hurt or feel sore is when I'm pregnant. And I haven't felt that in like 5 years. So I was like, I need to find out. I couldn't go on with my day today without Instacarting a pregnancy test in my house this morning to take it, which told me I am not pregnant.
9: Girl, you could call me.
7: But do you believe
9: I've
7: that one test? You have to test again. Can you believe the one?
8: I'm believing it. Yes. It'd be really weird if I was. Like, then there's like the 0.001% chance. Like, no way.
9: They're very accurate, these tests.
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2: Here's Ronnie. Ronnie's been in charge of our digital department for a long time. But when he leaves, he's being terrorized by a four-legged creature. What happened, Ronnie?
3: You guys, this is no joke. And when you say it like that, it kind of sounds funny. But this squirrel really has been terrorizing me. Like, I'm not joking. So the other day, there's a, you know, the restaurant right here in our building. Walking. Get my little food. I'm coming back. It's not even 10 feet away. And this squirrel jumped out of the bush. So immediately I freeze because I'm afraid of animals, really. But this
2: squirrel. You're afraid of animals?
3: Yes.
2: You don't like pets?
3: Yeah, I'm afraid of all animals.
4: Like, really?
3: You know, you guys as dogs, I like. But okay. Like other animals, I'm just terrified of. And the squirrel jumped out of the bush and I freeze. And then it looked like it was about to run up my body. So then I start running. I've never seen a squirrel do this before. It chased me all the way back. So I throw my food at it.
4: You threw your food?
3: Yes, because I'm like, I don't know what you want from me. Threw the food. Threw it. Fully dropped my food. I didn't care about it.
4: What a bummer.
3: And it did not care about my food. It kept running after me. So I was like, oh my God, I'm screaming in the courtyard. All these people are thinking I'm crazy because you can even see this little squirrel on the floor. And I'm sprinting, screaming my head off.
2: Tubbs, can you come here for a second?
5: Yes.
2: How many years you've been fighting or practicing the discipline of jiu-jitsu?
5: 14 years.
2: Would you please escort Ronnie in and out of the building and stay to make sure he's safe?
5: Yep.
2: There's the claws on that squirrel are pretty intense.
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10: 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Sunshine, 24. Chance of showers and 22 on Friday.
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0: Ray, the artist, apparently already picked the title for her highly anticipated third album. It's called And Then She Found Love. 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
3: Let me grab Emily. So your coworker is making your life miserable? Tell me.
4: I have a coworker. She constantly criticizes my work, corrects me in front of other people. Mm. Just like picks apart anything I do, and it always in front of other coworkers. Oh. Like if I'm giving a presentation, she interrupts or will point out little mistakes and, you know, make me feel like I don't know what I'm doing. It makes me question myself. And, you know, the thing is, like, I love my job. It's my dream job. How do I deal with someone like this when I don't want to quit?
3: I think there is an approach to go to your manager or your boss that is considerate, thoughtful, not accusatory, but allows you to address this so that it gets fixed.
5: But your boss has so many other things that they're having to deal with. Like, they can't deal with this. And I just feel like this is a step in life, because you're going to encounter people in your life that are in your life no matter what, that bother you, upset you, hurt you, and you have to figure out how to, within yourself, not let it impact you. So this is a good practice for the rest of your life.
4: Yeah.
3: Either make the choice that this person cannot have the power to make you miserable, or just go to your boss and just do it in the finessed right way. Good luck.
4: Yeah, thank you.
3: Can't let other people affect your mood.
6: Yeah.
3: They can't take charge of your mood. You got to choose not to let them do that.
6: Exactly.
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4: So in the news this week, there's a company that is developing something called the Air Skateboard, which you will be able to potentially, if it's all approved, fly.
5: Yeah. You stand on this platform, you hit a button, you take off, and then you use a control stick to fly it.
4: But you don't need a flying license or certificate or certification for it.
5: No, there's no cockpit. It only takes about 10 minutes to learn because an AI system automatically keeps you balanced while you're standing on this drone-looking giant thing. This could be the future, guys.
4: I doubt it. I don't think we're going to see a bunch of random people on skateboards flying over the freeway.
6: And what happens if a bee comes at you and you step 1 foot to the left and you fall off this skateboard onto the freeway?
4: Well, that's there's the question.
5: Yeah. I don't think you're going to step off.
4: Well, if you fall off the skateboard, you not only are going to hurt yourself, but whoever's under you.
5: I think you're strapped in so that you don't fall off.
4: But then what if the thing falls out, the whole thing falls
5: on me?
4: Listen,
5: the FAA is already working on bringing electric air taxis. That is definitely going to be a thing for the 2028 Olympics or whatever.
4: That's much more organized than a dude on a skateboard with these engines underneath. I don't see this happening.
5: Never say never.
4: I don't see it.
5: You never know.
4: And it's not for me.
6: It's not for me.
4: I'll sit in traffic.
5: I would try it.
4: Well, you Dancing with the Stars, going to the moon, good luck with all this.
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22: 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Sunshine, 24. Chance of showers and 22 on Friday.
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2: If you tell me you met someone who looks exactly like me, they better be cute. That's all I'm saying.
3: Are you hinging? So there's a new feature on Hinge. Michaela, what's the feature?
4: So it's called Friends Take, and it allows your friends to answer prompts directly on your profile to describe you and what they...
3: For example, yeah. If it were one of us, what would we answer?
4: So I don't get to see the prompts. So your friends get to see them, but I did see one on Hinge, and one was basically something you can count on them for.
3: So great.
4: You get to pick out of questions like that.
3: So you want me to answer something?
4: Yeah.
3: Well, I will. As soon as I send me the link, I'll do the prompt and we'll get back to you. And then will people see it?
4: Yeah, they'll hear it on my profile.
3: What?
5: Oh, it's a voice?
4: It's a voice note.
5: Oh my gosh. Oh, even better.
6: This is a bad idea.
3: So let me tell you, how long can I go? Is there a time limit?
6: Yes.
4: I'm sure there is, but I don't know.
5: Oh, I can't wait for this.
3: To the interested party here. Hi. My name is Ryan. I have worked with Michaela for 8-9 years now. Let me tell you about why I think Michaela is a great partner. And then I'll do the whole thing.
4: I love this.
5: Yeah.
4: Thank you.
3: Oh, I'm excited that it's a voice note. I didn't know that.
5: I didn't either, actually.
3: What if it works? What if it works and I break the ceiling on all this?
4: Hey, you'd really have to officiate the wedding.
3: Oh, gosh. I have so many weddings to officiate.
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1: I'm Katie Nichols. Here's what's happening in Thunder Bay. Thunder Bay police have reopened the Harbor Expressway between Balmoral and Memorial Avenue after an overnight collision. It happened at the intersection of the Harbor Expressway and Carrick Street, and the intersection was closed for several hours while police investigated. No other information was made available from Thunder Bay police. Shelter House officials say they're patiently waiting for more information on when the city's shelter village will finally open its doors. Executive Director Brendan Carlin says there has been great interest in it.
2: We'd really like it to be done by winter because there are people sleeping rough. And if there can be more space in the shelter system, great. Or if it's just getting people directly off the street into these temporary homes, that would be great too. But the winter's coming, but I have faith that they will be open.
1: City officials are expected to provide an update on the temporary shelter village and its timelines today. Federal Finance Minister says the government's going to extend the suspension of the 10-cent excise tax on a liter of gas to February. François-Philippe Champagne says that was put in place to help deal with the higher gas prices due to the U.S. war in Iran.
3: Because while we cannot control the global forces that drive up prices, we can control how to respond. And we are responding in a very Canadian way, with ambition, taking care of each other and making sure we have policies that would make a difference. We can lower costs. We can support families.
1: It was originally introduced in April and was supposed to come to an end just after this holiday weekend. Favorable weather conditions have helped the forest fire situation in the Northwest. There were two new starts yesterday in the Kenora and Red Lake districts, making the active number 58. Five are not under control, including the three in the Rinker complex, which has Thunder Bay 36. 12 fires are under control and three others are being held. The federal government is bringing together people from across the energy sector to help address workforce shortages and prepare workers for new technologies. Labor Minister Patty Hajdu says the new Energy and Electricity Workforce Alliance will help create a plan for the future.
4: To break down silos between industry, labor, and education, to develop a workforce strategy grounded in the real and current needs of the sector. Secondly, to develop sector-led strategies that will help with reskilling, regional labor mobility, the adoption of emerging technologies such as AI and renewable energy systems.
1: Hajdu says the alliance will also help address the shortage in heavy-duty mechanics and industrial technicians that are essential to growing liquefied natural gas, hydro, wind, solar, and nuclear power opportunities. Bank of Canada decided to hold its benchmark interest rate steady again at 2.25%. It is its seventh time in a row they made that decision. The decision comes during the ongoing trade issues with the U.S. For these stories and more, you can find them at tbnewswatch.com. I'm Katie Nichols. Sports is next.
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7: Vladimir Guerrero Jr. hit a three-run homer and had a season-high 5 runs batted in. Dylan Cease scattered 4 hits over 6 for his 10th win as Toronto routed Cleveland 11-0. The Guardians remain in the final wildcard spot, but it's now a 3-way tie at 1.5 games behind them between the Jays, Baltimore, and Texas as the Orioles and Rangers both lost yesterday. Now, the series in Cleveland wraps up this afternoon. Jose Soriano is on the mound. Then Toronto heads to Kansas City for the weekend. In other actions, Seattle beat Boston 8-3. It was Detroit over Minnesota 11-6. The Yankees clipped the Angels 6-3. New York Mets beat Tampa 10-4. And the St. Louis Cardinals outscored the LA Dodgers 8-6 in 10 innings. Denis Shapovalov is off to the third round at the U.S. Open. He had a straight sets win yesterday over a French opponent. His next challenge is Ben Shelton of the United States. And Leila Fernandez also won yesterday in straight sets over an opponent from Thailand. She also is set to play an American next in Jessica. Jessica Pegula. That's sports. I'm Brian Wyatt.
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1: You can expect sun and cloud for today and a high of 24, feeling like 29. Little cloudy tonight, down to 12. Tomorrow, more cloud cover with a high of 22, but feeling like 27. Then on Saturday, cloudy and a high of 24. Right now in Thunder Bay, it's 11. In Atikokan today, sun and cloud, a high of 26. Little cloudy tonight, chance of showers overnight, maybe even a thunderstorm later this evening as we get down to 13. Tomorrow, it'll be cloudy, a high of 22.

0: 91.5 CKPR, Thunder Bay's radio station with Jordan, and you can have it all. It's 6:09. Hi, we're Thunder Bay's morning show with Brad and Katie.
1: Good morning. It's going to be another really nice day again today. I'm very excited for it. A mix of sun and cloud, high of 29. Right now in the city, it's 10.
0: Bittersweet day for parents today.
1: It is.
0: Yeah, back to school. First day of school today.
1: Yeah, it's day one of germ super spreader events that last the next 9 months of everyone's lives.
0: What do? We kick it off, all the kids in the gym on the same day, right?
1: Everyone breathe the same air very close together. Uh-huh. Yeah, I know. But I know that my kids are pretty excited. My oldest is starting grade 6. My youngest is starting grade 1.
0: Mm-hmm.
1: And they're pretty stoked. My youngest said to me the other day, he's like, "Mom, like I kind of just want to be grown up." And I was like, "Don't do it, man.
0: Yeah,
1: don't do it."
0: Take
1: He's
0: your
1: like,
0: time.
1: "But I miss being in SK." And I was like, "Yeah, but like grade 1, you get a desk. Like you get your own desk." He's like, "Yeah, I do. I get my own seat every time." I'm like, "That's right. You get your own seat every time." Very little carpet time happening in grade 1, sir.
0: Yeah, that's a big adjustment for the little
1: it
0: ones,
1: is.
0: Isn't it?
1: And he's excited to get a locker as well.
0: Oh, yeah?
1: They have lockers at his school, so he's pretty stoked about that.
0: We've got a lot on the way. We'll talk more about back to school throughout the show.
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5: 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A bald eagle mystery, lead poisoning, is causing harm to the majestic birds of prey. And Vampiro goes out swinging in his farewell show at the Gardens. Plus, the Harbor's Fair is a fitting finish to the end of summer. 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
6: It's 6:13. Canada Games Complex is going to be, well, kind of closing up next week, like partially closing.
7: Just a little bit. Just a couple of things. They're doing just their usual maintenance work for the pool, the hot tub, the saunas, and the track as well. So yes, those areas are going to be closed specifically.
6: Then the squash courts, fitness area on the main floor, those are going to stay open. Fitness room on the second floor is going to stay open, but there's different access.
7: Yeah.
6: So this is all from Monday through till, well, pretty much the whole month through till the 28th.
7: Yeah, the cardio area is going to be closed for a small section that's starting next Monday, just for a couple of weeks until the 15th. But otherwise, most of the complex is good to go.
6: Here's No Doubt, Just a Girl, Thunder Bay's radio station, 91.5 CKPR.

0: 91.5 CKPR Thunder Bay's radio station. There's Just a Girl. It's 6:17. Good morning. It's Thunder Bay's morning show with Brad and Katie.
1: I am also just a girl clinging on to the last dregs of summer here with this El Nino or whatever situation is happening. But I'm happy for it. Sun and cloud today. High 24, feeling like 29 degrees. Right now in the city, it is 10. There are some pretty cool house rules that people have in their homes, and they use them just so that things can go a little smoother. They're things that are just understood within their home, right? So for example, growing up, this was a house rule, and I've implemented with my kids, is when we're at like a big family dinner, like Easter, Thanksgiving, Christmas, stuff like that. You'll get a little bit of everything on your plate, and you're expected to try a little bit of everything. But we always called it the no thank you helping. So you got one, it was a teaspoon sized amount, scoop of turnip, say, right? Mashed turnip or whatever. You got it on your plate and you're expected to taste it, to try it, to see if you liked it. And then if you didn't like it, you didn't have to eat it.
0: Okay.
1: But you were always expected to have that. So like house rules like that. Another one, and this was a rule that I had serving that I tried to implement in my home, but it hasn't really worked out that well yet. But time will tell. Every time you leave a room, you look around and see if there's anything that needs to be put away.
0: Oh, I wish we had that rule in our house.
1: Wouldn't that be great?
0: We've tried those things.
1: And?
0: The rule in the house now is Dad just picks everything up.
1: Oh.
0: Yeah, that's apparently okay. The new rule.
1: Well, I try to have this rule. However, it usually goes along the lines of I also forget and I try to be better to like lead by example. But then sometimes the rage gets me and I look at my children and go, if you don't care about it and put it away, I'm going to put it away. And when they hear that, they know that put it away means it leaves the house and it doesn't come back by whatever means that happens, whether it's the trash or donation or I sell it, it's gone. That's how that goes. So
0: I'm trying to think of some of our house rules because you don't really think about them a lot. They become natural.
1: Right?
0: One of them was like when the kids were younger, it's like, don't leave the table. Your dishes are not staying on the table after a meal. Mm-hmm. You know, they got to go over there to the cupboard at least. Yeah. And then we take it from there, you know?
1: Yeah.
0: You know, is somebody emptying the dishwasher, filling the dishwasher? But, you know, the first step is like, nobody leaves their plate on the table, right?
1: No. This is not a restaurant. Uh-huh. Thank you very much, humans. So I want to know some of your house rules, you know, things like you try, like we did. We try to, you know, take things out of a room that doesn't belong, the no thank you helping on the plate at big gatherings and meals. So what are your house rules? Share them with us on our talk and text line, 807-346-2577.
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0: Good morning. It's 6:22. We're Brad and Katie.
1: I did hear the federal government, I'm sure you were very attentively listening to my news this morning, Brad, that they're extending the gas tax, that it's not being included on the gas still, because it was supposed to end this long weekend.
0: Oh, okay.
1: And go back on. It was like 10 cents a liter or something like that, which is great. That's awesome. And I'm still looking around town as we drive in this morning. I take like Red River, so I pass the 14 gas stations that are along there, and they're still all really low. Like the one, I think it's the Petrocan. I think it was like $1.48.
0: Yeah.
1: And I'm like, I'm not angry about it, but I'm like wary. I'm ready for the rug to be pulled out from under me.
0: There was that one gas station that's always way higher than everybody else. Mm-hmm. They came down. They're not at like $1.48, but they came down too. So.
1: Yeah. I think it was $1.65 that I saw last night, because the other day it was like $1.79. And I'm like, I'm sorry. Who do you think you're selling gas to? When everyone else, literally on the other end of the block, is 30 cents cheaper than you. It just boggles my mind. So,
0: can you imagine filling up there and you look across the street and you're like, oh.
1: You're like, wait a minute.
0: What was I not paying attention to?
1: Could you imagine going inside and asking the clerk for price matching? Do you think that that's legit? Do you think that that happens?
0: How far would you get on that?
1: The poor kid working there probably just look at you and go, we don't do that.
0: It's 6:23. Here's Bruno Mars, Thunder Bay's radio station, 91.5 CKPR.

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2: I'm Katie Nichols. Here's what's happening in Thunder Bay. Thunder Bay police have reopened the Harbor Expressway between Balmoral and Memorial Avenue after an overnight collision. It happened at the intersection of the Harbor Expressway and Carrick Street, and the intersection was closed for several hours while police investigated. No other information was made available from Thunder Bay police. Shelter House officials say they're eager to hear when the city's shelter village will be ready to welcome its first residents. Executive Director Brendan Carlin hopes it will be open before the winter, but if it isn't, he would like to see additional funds to help accommodate the emergency shelter system.
3: Extra spaces and I don't think we were completely at capacity last winter. So I know we're unsure of who's out there in the encampments right now. But I'm hoping if the shelter village can be up and running early enough, then we can assess and we can get some of that extra funding if we need to.
2: City officials are expected to provide an update on the temporary shelter village and its timelines today. 17 OPP officers on Harley-Davidson motorcycles are hitting the road for Northwestern Ontario, bringing the Golden Helmets choreographed show to Thunder Bay. Sergeant Dan Hunter says it's an opportunity to check out its motorcycle division.
4: There are no motorcycles north of about Orillia right now. Currently, all of our motorcycles are pressed into service in the southern part of the province. It's really a traffic-related vehicle, so that's where it does best. But we were invited up to Northwest Region. We had an invite to go to Kenora, and the last time we did that was 8 years ago in 2018.
2: The show is taking place today at 10 o'clock at the Motorcycle Safety Training Organization Training Ground on Vibert Road. And sports, the Blue Jays close a series this afternoon in Cleveland, only a game and a half back of the wild card chase in the American League after an 11-0 win last night. Vladimir Guerrero Jr. homered and drove in five runs as Dylan Cease picked up his 10th win. For these stories and more, you can find them at tbnewswatch.com. I'm Katie Nichols.
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2: Sun and cloud today on a high of 24, feeling like 29. Tonight it'll be a little cloudy, down to 12. Tomorrow more cloud cover, a high of 22, but feeling like 27. Then on Saturday cloudy and a high of 24. Right now in Thunder Bay, it's 11.
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1: Sun and cloud today, high of 24, feeling like 29 again right now in the city. It's 10.
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3: 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Arby's, we have the meats.
1: Poor old Tiger Woods. He has been banned from driving after he was recently arrested for that DUI in Florida. Now, the state attorney was asked by reporters, paparazzi, whoever they were, if that includes a ban on driving golf carts.
4: Oh, my God. That's a great question. Actually, I think you could. Can you drive a golf? You know what? You got me. We'll have to look into that. I'll get back to you. I know you cannot drive a golf cart while impaired on the roads because it is a vehicle, but my gut reaction is going to be no. But great question, and I'll get back to you.
1: I like that you can hear the thinking out loud happening for him, because it is a good question, because when you're on the fairway, it's still a vehicle of sorts, but you're not on a road.
0: We can assume he can't drive it on the road.
1: Right? Where do the rules apply? So Tiger was hit with $1,500 in fines, and he's been banned from driving for 5 years.
0: He'll just have chauffeurs taking
1: him.
0: But would that be hilarious if he had to have a chauffeur in his golf cart?
1: Oh, my God.
0: Get the four-seater he can ride in the back.
1: Yep. It's a good paid caddy.
0: Colin Jost and Pete Davidson. You remember when they bought that Staten Island ferry like 4 years ago? Yeah. They spent like $300,000 on the thing. And this thing's just been a big money pit. They haven't done anything with it.
1: I love that for them.
0: Until now. Finally, they're doing something with it. They're turning it into a comedy club, and it's going to be opening up here in just a few weeks.
1: Yeah. That's cool.
0: First show is going to be free, and just they're featuring rising comedians, and then Pete and Colin are going to close out the first show.
1: Oh, that's awesome. I love that.
0: Like, just wasting money. Like, I mean,
1: the money pit that hits Staten Island.
0: I saw an interview where somebody was asking Scarlett Johansson about it, right?
1: Mm-hmm.
0: Colin Jost's wife.
1: Yeah.
0: And she's just like shakes her head.
1: I feel like that's a very typical spousal response of just like, you know what? That's their project. I'm going to stay out of it.
0: Well, think about the docking fees they must have just for keeping it there.
1: Oh, and it's a big boat. And gas, the insurance, all of it. And it's literally not making any money.
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0: It's 6:43. We're coming up on 2 years of Thunder Bay's morning show with Brad and Katie.
1: I know. Isn't this fantastic? Look, we've done it. We've tolerated 2 years together. I love it.
0: To celebrate, we got a bag of loonies.
1: We do. Just like we did last year, we saved $1 from every day this past year, $365, clinkety clink into a big old bag, and we want to give it away.
0: We're going to play some trivia, ask you some questions about the show over the past year, and you could win that bag of money, and that'll all be coming up after the long weekend on Tuesday morning. It's Olivia Dean, 91.5 CKPR.

0: 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We're Brad and Katie.
1: Sun and cloud for today. High of 24. It's going to be gorgeous again. Feeling like 29 while I sit here in leggings and a giant hoodie, but I'm very excited for it. Right now in the city, it's 10.
0: How was the show last night? The concert?
1: It was so good. Brian Adams, great human being. He was a lot of fun. He's very personable. I have never seen him in concert, so I was excited to do this. The Bare Bones Tour is the first of two shows, and he was great. It was pretty much sold out last night at the auditorium. Mm-hmm. It was fantastic. I was upstairs in the mezzanine level, and like, there's no bad seat at the auditorium.
0: No, there really isn't.
1: Right? Let's be realistic. And where I was sitting, you could see everything. It was fantastic. So it was just him on stage with his guitar, a small collection of harmonicas, and then his pianist, Gary.
0: Gary.
1: Which I was like, oh, I want to know more about Gary. This is pretty cool.
0: I know Gary.
1: It was really...
0: It was probably Gary Bright.
1: That sounds familiar.
0: Yeah.
1: He didn't really talk about Gary too much. At one point, Gary did kick the bench from the piano away while he was just jamming out hard on the piano. It was a good time. People were up dancing and just having a good one. I did find it very amusing, and I appreciated that Brian Adams did this, was he asked the audience to not use their phones. Not so much to spoil the surprise for tonight's show or anything like that, but he said he finds it distracting, which I was like, oh, that's interesting. Like, please, Brian, tell us more, which he did. So my telepathy was working. That was good. And he explained that he finds it distracting because people have their phones and they'll be filming. And while, yes, they are not in the moment itself, it's the brightness from the screen reflecting onto the person's face.
0: Yeah.
1: That then singles them out in the audience. And he sees that. And then he gets distracted and wants to be like, oh, what's happening over there? Oh, there's a face lit up. What's over there? And so he's like, yeah, if you guys could just not use your phones, that'd be great. And let me tell you, seeing a completely dark auditorium was the coolest thing.
0: Oh, yeah.
1: Nobody used their phones. There were a couple of people later on that did use their phones, whatever. But it was just really, really cool to see the entire audience phoneless, enjoying the music, being in the moment, and just soaking it in. And he sounds exactly live as he does that we hear on the radio. Just a fantastic artist.
0: Awesome.
1: Absolute Canadian
0: awesome,
1: legend.
0: Awesome. Did he, now I'm kind of curious, it was 2 days ago was the anniversary of the end of the Terry Fox run.
1: Mm-hmm.
0: And he's part of this documentary. He has a new song that we played last
1: week.
0: He played the new Terry Fox song. Okay, I was just curious if he was going to play that one.
1: Yeah, he did play it. He talked about it. He did say he wanted to go visit the memorial today.
0: Mm-hmm.
1: Terry Fox came up a couple of times throughout the show, which was really cool. But yeah, the song was great. It was really nice. And the audience was just so fantastic. And we were very receptive. Oh, also, I might need to book some time off because I'm going on tour with Brian Adams.
0: Oh, are you? Yeah.
1: He said he was going to take the audience.
0: Okay.
1: So I presume that that exclusively includes me as well.
0: Mm-hmm.
1: So I'm going to need that time. But yeah, it was a great show. So if you're going tonight, you're going to have a total blast. If you're going back tonight, it's going to be a double blast times two.
0: It's 6:53 coming up after 7 this morning. Three things you didn't know yesterday.
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0: Morning at 6:55. We're Brad and Katie. Coming up next week, little change to the garbage. Not the change of days or anything like that, even though it's a holiday on Monday. Right?
1: Yeah, so just be aware of that.
0: Yeah, that all stays the same. But you can put out an extra bag of garbage for free.
1: Which I think is super handy, especially with all the back-to-school stuff, you know, people getting back to school for post-secondary. You're going to have some extra trash, and this is quite convenient, so you're able to put another bag out. You can just check your calendar that the city sets out.
0: It's always every year first collection day after Labor Day.
1: Perfect.
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2: I'm Katie Nichols. Here's what's happening in Thunder Bay. Thunder Bay police have reopened the Harbor Expressway between Balmoral and Memorial Avenue after an overnight collision. It happened at the intersection of the Harbor Expressway and Carrick Street, and the intersection was closed for several hours while police investigated. No other information was made available from Thunder Bay police. Shelter House officials say they're patiently waiting for more information on when the city's Shelter Village will finally open its doors. Executive Director Brendan Carlin says there has been great interest in it.
3: We'd really like it to be done by winter because there are people sleeping rough. And if there can be more space in the shelter system, great. Or if it's just getting people directly off the street into these temporary homes, that would be great too. But the winter's coming, but I have faith that they will be open.
2: City officials are expected to provide an update on the temporary shelter village and its timelines today. Federal Finance Minister says the government's going to extend the suspension of the 10-cent excise tax on a liter of gas to February. François-Philippe Champagne says that was put in place to help deal with the higher gas prices due to the U.S. war in Iran.
4: Because while we cannot control the global forces that drive up prices, we can control how to respond. And we are responding in a very Canadian way, with ambition, taking care of each other and making sure we have policies that would make a difference. We can lower costs. We can support families.
2: It was originally introduced in April and was supposed to come to an end just after this holiday weekend. Favorable weather conditions have helped the forest fire situation in the Northwest. There were two new starts yesterday in the Kenora and Red Lake districts, making the active number 58. Five are not under control, including the three in the Rinker complex, which has Thunder Bay 36. 12 fires are under control and three others are being held. The federal government is bringing together people from across the energy sector to help address workforce shortages and prepare workers for new technologies. Labor Minister Patty Hajdu says the new Energy and Electricity Workforce Alliance will help create a plan for the future.
5: To break down silos between industry, labor, and education, to develop a workforce strategy grounded in the real and current needs of the sector. Secondly, to develop sector-led strategies that will help with reskilling, regional labor mobility, the adoption of emerging technologies such as AI and renewable energy systems.
2: Hajdu says the alliance will also help address the shortage in heavy-duty mechanics and industrial technicians that are essential to growing liquefied natural gas, hydro, wind, solar, and nuclear power opportunities. Bank of Canada decided to hold its benchmark interest rate steady again at 2.25%. It is its seventh time in a row they made that decision. The decision comes during the ongoing trade issues with the U.S. For these stories and more, you can find them at tbnewswatch.com. I'm Katie Nichols. Sports is next.
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8: The Blue Jays had an offense explosion in an 11-0 win in Cleveland. Vladimir Guerrero Jr. hit a homer and drove in five runs, supporting Dylan Cease, who won his 10th. Combined with Baltimore losing 6-5 against Colorado and Texas dropping a 9-2 decision to the Athletics, it leaves the Jays tied with the Rangers and Orioles at 1.5 games back of Cleveland for the final wildcard spot. Toronto closes out the series this afternoon with the Guardians. Other highlights saw Seattle beat Boston 8-3. It was the Yankees over the Angels 6-3-10. Milwaukee defeated the Chicago Cubs 9-5. Arizona shut down Philadelphia 1-0. And St. Louis outlasted the champion Dodgers 8-6. Superior International Junior Hockey League opens its preseason schedule this weekend. Thunder Bay North Stars will be in Fort Francis on Saturday night. Then both teams are here on Sunday night for a rematch at the Current River Arena. BC Lions running back Xander Horvath, Saskatchewan receiver Kayshon Johnson, and Montreal receiver Tyson Philpott have been named the CFL top players for August. Horvath had a great month, rushing for 371 yards on 65 carries with 8 touchdowns. That's sports. I'm Brian Wyatt.
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2: You can expect sun and cloud for today and a high of 24, feeling like 29. Little cloudy tonight, down to 12. Tomorrow, more cloud cover with a high of 22, but feeling like 27. Then on Saturday, cloudy and a high of 24. Right now in Thunder Bay, it's 11. In Atikokan today, sun and cloud, a high of 26. Little cloudy tonight, chance of showers overnight, maybe even a thunderstorm later this evening as we get down to 13. Tomorrow, it'll be cloudy, a high of 22, but feeling like 28. Then on Saturday, sun and cloud, a high of 26. Right now in Atikokan, it's 10.
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0: 91.5 CKPR, Thunder Bay's radio station with Teo Cruz. It's 7:09, and we're Thunder Bay's morning show with Brad and Katie.
1: Gorgeous day today. Again, I love it. Sun and cloud, high of 24. It's supposed to feel like 29 again later on. Right now in Thunder Bay, it's 11.
0: Joining us in the studios this morning, we have joining us Champagne Thompson, the development manager at Shelter House. Welcome.
2: Thank you so much for having us. Good morning.
0: All right. Now, you have a 50-50 draw that you guys are starting up, huh?
2: We surely do. So it's been around since about November of last year. However, we're really hoping to build some traction and get those tickets into more folks' hands to help us continue sheltering possibilities.
0: Gotcha. So this is a monthly payout?
2: Absolutely. So the tickets go on sale the first day of the month, and then the draw is the last business day of the month.
0: Okay. So tickets. Let's talk about ticket prices.
2: Yeah, absolutely. So we have a variety. We have 10 tickets for $10, 30 tickets for $20, 100 tickets for $50, and 200 tickets for $75.
0: Okay. Now, the 50-50. You know, how the winner gets half of it, the other half. What does the money go for? Well, talk about a little bit where it goes at Shelter House.
2: Absolutely. So at Shelter House, as a nonprofit organization, we are the city's only year-round low-barrier shelter option. And so the way that the climate is going in terms of grants and different things, everybody wants new. Everybody wants innovative. And so for us, one of the things that we're really trying to focus on is sustainability and being able to ensure that our organization runs smoothly. So that means making sure that there are food in bellies, there are blankets on beds, staff are paid, our lights are kept on, all of those things that are so imperative to keeping our community safe and well taken care of.
0: Okay, now if somebody wants to buy tickets, what's the best way to get them?
2: The best way to get them is you can either hop onto our website, our social media, or if you go to rafflebox.ca and you look up Thunder Bay Emergency Shelter, which is our legal name.
0: Okay, all right. And draw date, the 30th, right?
2: Yes. Absolutely. So we just did a draw yesterday. The prize was just over $1,100. Mm-hmm. And I'm super excited to say that for the most part, all of the winners have been super duper local. This was the furthest one away and they were in Southern Ontario, but still they have a lot of ties to the community.
0: Okay. Now, okay. So the draw is on Wednesday, the 30th. Is there a cutoff time?
2: Yes. So 12 noon is when tickets are no longer on sale and the draw takes place at 12:30.
0: All right, thanks for coming in.
2: Thank you so much.
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7: Good morning. It's 7:14. It's Brad and Katie on this back-to-school day today. How are you doing?
8: I think I'm good. I just had a video call with my kids. They're excited. Grade 6 and grade 1. However, my 6-year-old who's going into grade 1, very typical, was like, I'm not excited. Why aren't you excited? There's going to be more math. Are you kidding me? You complained every day last school year that there wasn't math every single day. I don't know what you want, man. Meanwhile, my 11-year-old going into grade 6, he's stoked. He found out a couple of the kids that he's in class with are the same kids from last year, part of his friend group. So he's over the moon.
7: Oh, that's cool.
8: Yeah, it's a good time.
7: Yeah, and lots of them are going to be finding out as they are, you know, things start this morning, who the teacher is going to be, who their classmates are going to be.
8: Right, and that big fever of, you know, everybody just going in and everybody's excited and there's the talking and all the kids are mingling they haven't seen all summer.
7: Mm-hmm.
8: I remember that feeling. It was so, so good. So this is pretty awesome.
7: And it's for parents. It's an exciting day. It could be a little tough, though, too.
8: Yeah,
7: here's an important message for parents.
9: Attention parents, you may notice a slight change in your daily lives. If you find yourself cleaning the house only once a week, if you find you're not driving people to the mall once a day, if there seems to be an inordinate amount of money in your wallet or purse, if nothing has been broken recently, if no one is shouting, "Stop touching me," or if there seems to be an overwhelming sense of peace and relaxation, please do not panic. Your children have simply returned to school and are now destroying the lives of underpaid strangers. Thank you. You may now return to your soap operas.
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0: 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It's Thunder Bay's morning show with Brad and Katie.
1: Sun and cloud today, high 24, supposed to feel like 29 later. Right now in the city, it's 11.
2: And now, three things you didn't know yesterday.
0: All right, Katie, the first one. One of the original names that Twitter's founders briefly considered for their name, for the product's name, was Friend Stalker.
1: Oh, that's what Facebook's for. They've got that backwards. Weird. I'm glad they didn't go with that.
0: Yeah, well, it's better than X.
1: Yeah.
0: I don't know. Okay, second one. Everything you see actually happened in the past. Since it takes around 100 milliseconds for visual information to be processed in your brain.
1: That's the same kind of information that my kids will give me of like, you know, that I'm not actually touching my chair because atoms never touch. That's that level of information for me. And it just makes me groan.
0: Glad I could help. Oh, you'll love this one.
1: No.
0: A giraffe's tongue is roughly 20 inches long.
1: Holy Hannah.
0: Which means it's long enough for a giraffe to use, and they do, clean their ears with it.
1: Ew.
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0: It's 7:23. Coming up soon, we have Big Brain on Brad. And we're giving away tickets, a pair of tickets for Mosquito Speedway, the big races they have coming up on Saturday the 12th.
1: Pretty awesome. 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
2: I'm Katie Nichols. Here's what's happening in Thunder Bay. Thunder Bay police have reopened the Harbor Expressway between Balmoral and Memorial Avenue after an overnight collision. It happened at the intersection of the Harbor Expressway and Carrick Street, and the intersection was closed for several hours while police investigated. No other information was made available from Thunder Bay Police. Shelter House officials say they're eager to hear when the city's shelter village will be ready to welcome its first residents. Executive Director Brendan Carlin hopes it will be open before the winter, but if it isn't, he would like to see additional funds to help accommodate the emergency shelter system.
3: Extra spaces and I don't think we were completely at capacity last winter. So I know we're unsure of who's out there in the encampments right now, but I'm hoping if the shelter village can be up and running early enough, then we can assess and we can get some of that extra funding if we need to.
2: City officials are expected to provide an update on the temporary shelter village and its timelines today. 17 OPP officers on Harley-Davidson motorcycles are hitting the road for Northwestern Ontario, bringing the Golden Helmets choreographed show to Thunder Bay. Sergeant Dan Hunter says it's an opportunity to check out its motorcycle division.
4: There are no motorcycles north of about Orillia right now. Currently, all of our motorcycles are pressed into service in the southern part of the province. It's really a traffic-related vehicle, so that's where it does best. But we were invited up to Northwest Region. We had an invite to go to Kenora, and the last time we did that was 8 years ago in 2018.
2: The show is taking place today at 10 o'clock at the Motorcycle Safety Training Organization Training Ground on Vibert Road. And sports, the Blue Jays close a series this afternoon in Cleveland, only a game and a half back of the wild card chase in the American League after an 11-0 win last night. Vladimir Guerrero Jr. homered and drove in five runs as Dylan Cease picked up his 10th win. For these stories and more, you can find them at tbnewswatch.com. I'm Katie Nichols.
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2: Sun and cloud today on a high of 24, feeling like 29. Tonight it'll be a little cloudy, down to 12. Tomorrow more cloud cover, a high of 22, but feeling like 27. Then on Saturday, cloudy and a high of 24. Right now in Thunder Bay, it's 11.
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0: 91.5 CKPR, Thunder Bay's radio station with Chapel Rowan, and good luck, babe. It's 7:37. Hi, it's Brad and Katie.
1: It's going to be beautiful today. We're looking at sun and cloud, high of 24, feeling like 29. Right now in the city, it is 11 degrees.
0: 91.5 CKPR and Excalibur Motorcycle Works. We are bringing you the 18K payday.
1: Yes,
0: it is coming
1: right back.
0: Used to be called the 10K payday. This year, it's called the 18K payday.
1: We added some dollars. That's how that works.
0: $10,000 grand prize. That we are still giving away 10 grand to the winner. But what we're adding this year is 8 weekly prizes of $1,000.
1: That's pretty cool. That's fantastic. So you're still listening for those payday code words. When you hear the code words, you're going to enter them online at ckpr.com.
0: Yeah, and the more you enter, like the more you're in to win.
1: Yeah.
0: And then every Friday, we're going to be at different businesses where you can get a bonus code word.
1: That's right. Yeah. So make sure that you are listening for those code words, where we're going to be for those bonus code words, because you want to get them in online to ckpr.com.
0: Yeah, but the whole contest starts Tuesday here after the long weekend.
1: That's right.
0: Big brain on Brad. Let's do it.
1: Give us a call on our talking text line, 807-346-2577.
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9: 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A bald eagle mystery, lead poisoning, is causing harm to the majestic birds of prey. And Vampiro goes out swinging in his farewell show at the gardens. 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
10: Check out the Big Brain on Brad.
0: Joining us this morning, we have Patrick on the phone. Hey, Patrick, how you doing?
11: I'm pretty good.
1: Good morning. Are you ready to play Big Brain on Brad?
11: Let's do this.
1: All right. I've got questions. I'm going to ask them to Brad. He's going to answer. It's up to you if you think he's right or wrong. You got to sauce us a yay or a nay on this. You got to get 2 out of 3 correct. First question, Bradley. In Scrabble, how many points are on the letters Q and Z? Is it 5, 10, or 50?
0: I'm going to say 10.
1: You believe it is 10? Patrick, is he right or wrong?
11: I don't know, so I'm going to go with him.
1: 10 is correct.
0: Oh.
1: Excellent job. Going with your gut.
0: Okay, Patrick, we just need one more to get you these prizes.
1: Bradley, what is the capital of South Korea? Is it Seoul, Saigon, or Rosser?
0: I'm going to say Seoul.
1: You believe it is Seoul?
11: I agree.
1: That is correct. Excellent job. Look at you, Patrick.
0: No problem with these, huh? We took care of that in a hurry.
11: Yeah.
1: Great job. You got a pair of tickets to go and check out the Mosquito Speedway coming up next Saturday the 12th at a CKPR t-shirt to boot. Congratulations.
11: Thank you.
0: All right. Thanks for playing along here this morning, Patrick. It's the new one from Taylor Swift. I knew it. I knew you. Thunder Bay's radio station, 91.5 CKPR.

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1: Pretty snazzy day again today. Sun and cloud, high 24, feeling like 29. Right now in the city, it's 11. There were some house rules growing up for me that I don't want to say that I enjoyed, but I appreciated them more so obviously as an adult than I did as a kid, that I've implemented with my kids. So I want to see if you have similar ones. And of course, on our talk and text line as well, let us know if you have similar house rules, 346-2577. But for example, as a kid growing up, anytime I'd go to like big family dinners, Christmas, Thanksgiving, or whatever, I'd always have to have a no thank you helping of something I didn't like on my plate.
0: That you didn't like? You knew you didn't like? Or
1: I knew that I didn't like, or if it was a new item, I needed to at least try it.
0: Gotcha.
1: Right? So give it, maybe your taste buds changed. Maybe you do like it. It's been a year since you've had mashed turnip, whatever.
0: Mm-hmm.
1: I'll try that thing. It was like a teaspoon amount. It went on my plate. I had to try it. And then it was fine. If I didn't like it, I didn't have to eat it. No big deal. But I needed to at least try it. So like I've done that with my kids and they're pretty good about it.
0: Okay. Well, that's good. Yeah.
1: Yeah.
0: Your kids are pretty open to trying different foods.
1: Oh, totally.
0: We have a house rule in our house. Mm-hmm. It's a dad does everything.
1: Oh.
0: Yeah.
1: Interesting.
0: It seems to be working well for all of them.
1: That's great. That's so innovative.
0: Isn't it?
1: Wow.
0: Yeah. It's working out great for them.
1: There's this one
0: rule. No, I was trying to think of some of them because they can kind of work into your everyday life,
1: mm-hmm.
0: right? I know nobody's allowed to leave the dinner table without like bringing your dishes to the counter. That's one that comes to mind.
1: Put their stuff away.
0: Yeah, it's just like little things like that. I don't know.
1: There's one that one's kind of similar. I've tried to implement this and I'm not very good with doing it, so I can't like harp on my kids for not doing it either, cuz you got to lead by example. But every time you leave a room, look around, and if there's something that doesn't belong, to put that thing away.
0: Mhm.
1: That one's tough.
0: That is a tough one. I try and do that myself,
1: mm-hmm.
0: But like you, I forget.
1: Right? Yeah. I do want to start with my kids, though. I'm just calling it noticing time, and it's a timed thing. It's maybe 15, 20 minutes max, and I'll set a timer, and we'll be in different rooms, and we're going to notice things that need to be cleaned up, put away, tidied, swept, and it's so that I can teach them to notice a bit of a mess.
0: Mm.
1: Because they can walk over the same wrapper 1,700 times. And I'll stare at it, be like, does anybody else see this? And then I build rage, and that's not helpful.
0: I do the same. It's like, how many times are they going to step over this without picking it up? And then I step over it, not picking it up, because I'm just waiting to see.
1: Yeah.
0: Who's
1: so,
0: gonna...
1: like, there's things like that. But this one I thought was really neat. It's not cleaning or anything like that specifically, but when you're playing, like, board games and whatever, the winner has to tidy up the game.
0: Oh!
1: Which I think that's a cool idea.
0: Kind of different, yeah.
1: Yeah, because normally when you lose at a board game, especially when you're playing with kids and they're learning to be not sore losers, right? They get upset and then it's like, okay, well, let's tidy up. And they don't want to tidy up.
0: Mm-hmm.
1: Well, if you win the game, that's part of the rules. You got to clean up.
0: I like that rule.
1: Yeah, it's kind of cool. So if you've got stuff like this that you've grown up with, feel free to send them along. I want to know what they are. Maybe we could use them in our respective houses. 807-346-2577.
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0: Good morning. It's 7:54. We're Thunder Bay's morning show with Brad and Katie, where we give away lottery tickets.
1: That's right.
0: Jackpot Jam.
1: We're giving away $100 worth of lottery tickets, in fact.
0: With Encore.
1: It's all for Lotto Max.
0: Yeah, Lotto Max we're switching to today, and their jackpot at $20 million today.
1: $20 million. The things you could do with that, wouldn't that be fantastic? We are going to tell you what song you need to listen for. That's coming up just after the 8 o'clock news.
0: So, yeah, coming your way soon. We'll find out. We play the song a little bit later on in the hour. When you hear it, just got to be caller number 9. All coming your way here in a matter of minutes.
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2: I'm Katie Nichols. Here's what's happening in Thunder Bay. Thunder Bay police have reopened the Harbor Expressway between Balmoral and Memorial Avenue after an overnight collision. It happened at the intersection of the Harbor Expressway and Carrick Street, and the intersection was closed for several hours while police investigated. No other information was made available from Thunder Bay police. Shelter House officials say they're patiently waiting for more information on when the city's Shelter Village will finally open its doors. Executive Director Brendan Carlin says there has been great interest in it.
3: We'd really like it to be done by winter because there are people sleeping rough. And if there can be more space in the shelter system, great. Or if it's just getting people directly off the street into these temporary homes, that would be great too. But the winter's coming, but I have faith that they will be open.
2: City officials are expected to provide an update on the temporary shelter village and its timelines today. Federal finance minister says the government's going to extend the suspension of the 10-cent excise tax on a liter of gas to February. François-Philippe Champagne says that was put in place to help deal with the higher gas prices due to the U.S. war in Iran.
4: Because while we cannot control the global forces that drive up prices, we can control how to respond. And we are responding in a very Canadian way, with ambition, taking care of each other and making sure we have policies that would make a difference. We can lower costs. We can support families.
2: It was originally introduced in April and was supposed to come to an end just after this holiday weekend. Favorable weather conditions have helped the forest fire situation in the Northwest. There were two new starts yesterday in the Kenora and Red Lake districts, making the active number 58. Five are not under control, including the three in the Rinker complex, which has Thunder Bay 36. 12 fires are under control and three others are being held. The federal government is bringing together people from across the energy sector to help address workforce shortages and prepare workers for new technologies. Labor Minister Patty Hajdu says the new Energy and Electricity Workforce Alliance will help create a plan for the future.
5: To break down silos between industry, labor, and education to develop a workforce strategy grounded in the real and current needs of the sector. Secondly, to develop sector-led strategies that will help with reskilling, regional labor mobility, the adoption of emerging technologies such as AI and renewable energy systems.
2: Hajdu says the alliance will also help address the shortage in heavy-duty mechanics and industrial technicians that are essential to growing liquefied natural gas, hydro, wind, solar, and nuclear power opportunities. Bank of Canada decided to hold its benchmark interest rate steady again at 2.25%. It is its seventh time in a row they made that decision. The decision comes during the ongoing trade issues with the U.S. For these stories and more, you can find them at tvnewswatch.com. I'm Katie Nichols. Sports is next.
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9: Vladimir Guerrero Jr. hit a three-run homer and had a season-high 5 runs batted in. And Dylan Cease scattered 4 hits over 6 for his 10th win as Toronto routed Cleveland 11-0. The Guardians remain in the final wildcard spot, but it's now a three-way tie at 1.5 games behind them between the Jays, Baltimore, and Texas as the Orioles and Rangers both lost yesterday. Now, the series in Cleveland wraps up this afternoon. Jose Soriano is on the mound. Then Toronto heads to Kansas City for the weekend. In other action, Seattle beat Boston 8-3. It was Detroit over Minnesota 11-6. The Yankees clipped the Angels 6-3. New York Mets beat Tampa 10-4. And the St. Louis Cardinals outscored the LA Dodgers 8-6 in 10 innings. Denis Shapovalov is off to the third round at the U.S. Open. He had a straight sets win yesterday. yesterday over a French opponent. His next challenge is Ben Shelton of the United States. And Leila Fernandez also won yesterday in straight sets over an opponent from Thailand. She also is set to play an American next in Jessica Pegula. That's sports. I'm Brian Wyatt.
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2: You can expect sun and cloud for today and a high of 24, feeling like 29. Little cloudy tonight, down to 12. Tomorrow, more cloud cover with a high of 22, but feeling like 27. Then on Saturday, cloudy and a high of 24. Right now in Thunder Bay, it's 11. And Atikokan today, sun and cloud, a high of 26. Little cloudy tonight, chance of showers overnight, maybe even a thunderstorm later this evening as we get down to 13. Tomorrow, it'll be cloudy, a high of 22, but feeling like 28. Then on Saturday, sun and cloud, a high of 26. Right now in Atikokan, it's 10.
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16: 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Your jackpot jam for this morning is the song Cake by the Ocean from DNCE. We will play that song before 9 o'clock this morning. 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

0: It'll be beautiful, sun and cloud, high 24, feeling 29. Right now it is 11 on the first day of school.
1: Is the family frenzy still on yet?
0: I think so.
1: Yeah, most kids are on the bus at this point, right?
0: Yeah, or they're getting dropped off for the first day of school, and then they're taking the bus the rest of the time. Either way, good luck. Have a great day.
1: Yeah, it's an exciting day.
0: I think so.
1: A lot of kids finding out who their teachers are going to be, which classmates they're going to have.
0: Yeah, and then their feelings are their feelings about it. You know, I remember when I would find out who my teachers were, it was like, oh, okay, that's awesome. I love that teacher. I'd be like, oh, okay, that's all right, whatever, right? Like, you can't really change it. Like, as a kid, it just was what it was.
1: Mm-hmm.
0: Yeah, I know my kids are stoked to go back to school. Yeah.
1: No, and it's the first day of routines for everybody. It's like, let's get back into these routines.
0: Yeah, like getting lunches ready. Do you know where your backpack is? Do you have a locker this year? Do you have a lock? Do you know how to use your lock? That was the whole thing, was practicing the combination lock.
1: Uh-huh.
0: Yeah.
1: Yeah.
0: That took a lot of practice. I had to remember how to use a combination lock.
1: Now, for parents, it's you know, it can be a little stressful on a day like today.
0: It can be.
1: But we do have an important message here for you.
2: Attention parents. 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
1: 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Coming up on Tuesday, it's anniversary for us.
0: Happy anniversary. Happy anniversary.
1: Second anniversary of Thunder Bay's Morning Show with Brad and Katie. And what we've done over the past year is we've every day hit a loony, put a loony away.
0: Clink, clink, into the piggy bank we did.
1: So we've got $365 to share with someone. Somebody's going to be winning that all.
0: Won't that be awesome? Now, we've got a little bit of trivia about the show, about us, you and I, from the past year.
1: Mm-hmm.
0: So we're going to see how well that goes. It's all happening on Tuesday.
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1: Sun and cloud today, high 24, supposed to feel like 29. It's going to be beautiful. It's 11 right now in the city.
0: You had a good time at the Brad Adams show last night?
1: I did. I had a great time. I was out on a school night. He played almost 2 hours for this acoustic show.
0: Really?
1: It was just him on stage with his guitar, a selection of harmonicas, and then his pianist, Gary, which was fantastic.
0: Nice.
1: It was such a good time. And like in between songs, you know, he would explain and talk about some of the songs, you know, who he wrote it for, why he wrote it, you know, who he sang it with and whatever. And
0: I always love that information, huh?
1: It's cool.
0: Background on the songs.
1: That little tidbit stuff, because you don't always find that like on Wikipedia or whatever. So he was talking about this one song that his record company at the time came to him. They wanted to get into the movie making business. Brian, we want you to write a song for this movie. And they're like, he asked, what's the movie about? And they're like, don't worry about it. He's like, well, that's kind of the point. So he sat down with his songwriting partner and they were like, okay, let's write this song. The songwriting partner, what's the movie about? And Brian goes, well, it's about a male stripper. And I'm sitting there and I'm like, oh, what is this information? I know nothing about this. Tell me more. And he proceeds to talk about how both him and his songwriting partner were like, that's a hard subject to write about. Like, how do you write this? And they're like, okay, well, we're going to just write a pretty song. And then he started to play the song. And I think this will change a lot of people's perspective on this song, because I never knew this. It was the song Heaven.
0: Really?
1: Yep.
0: No way.
1: Yep. It was the song Heaven. So it was for the movie called A Night in Heaven that came out in 83. And the plot is about a college professor who has an affair with a student who works as a male stripper.
0: Oh.
1: That's what that song is about and what the movie and for and everything. And I just thought, and I whispered to my boyfriend, I said, imagine all the weddings
0: that
1: song has played at. And it was about this whole other thing that no one even thought. So I thought that was great.
0: That's awesome.
1: So I hope I didn't spoil anything for the show tonight. It's totally sold out at the auditorium. If you are going back tonight or you're going for your first show for this one, it's going to be fantastic. I hope you have a great time.
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0: Celebrities celebrating birthdays for today. Jack Dylan Grazer. He was one of the young stars in the movie Shazam. He played Freddy, like the best friend.
1: Oh, yeah, yeah.
0: 23 years old today.
1: Okay.
0: Jennifer Page, singer. Crush.
1: Oh, yeah.
0: 53 today.
1: Really?
0: Yeah. Now, you are guessing on somebody that is 61.
1: Okay.
0: Other members of his immediate family are also actors. In 1990, he accidentally shot his fiancée, Kelly Preston, not fatally, of course, and then she broke off the engagement after that and eventually wound up marrying John Travolta. And this person was one of the highest paid actors on TV at one time.
1: And they're how old?
0: 61.
1: Is it Alec Baldwin? If that's the case, he does not have a great history with things. That's all I can think of. But was he engaged to, you said Kelly Preston?
0: Mm-hmm.
1: Ooh. That's the only name I can think of right now, but I don't think that that's correct. But I'm going to go with it either way, but I'll take the support on the talk and text line, 807-346-2577.
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0: Good morning. It's 8:23. Katie, you are guessing on somebody that is 61 today. Other members of his immediate family are also actors. In 1990, he accidentally shot his fiancée, Kelly Preston. Fortunately, not fatally. She broke off the engagement after that.
1: Seems fair.
0: Yeah, and then eventually married John Travolta. This person was once the highest paid actor on TV.
1: Alec Baldwin is my guess, but I'm not super confident in that. Maybe I get it right or wrong. I would like to get it right.
9: How about no?
1: As I suspected.
0: 61 years old today is Charlie Sheen.
1: Hot dog. And I watched his documentary and everything. You think I would have retained some of that information? Apparently not.
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2: I'm Katie Nichols. Here's what's happening in Thunder Bay. Thunder Bay police have reopened the Harbor Expressway between Balmoral and Memorial Avenue after an overnight collision. It happened at the intersection of the Harbor Expressway and Carrick Street, and the intersection was closed for several hours while police investigated. No other information was made available from Thunder Bay police. Shelter House officials say they're eager to hear when the city's shelter village will be ready to welcome its first residents. Executive Director Brendan Carlin hopes it will be open before the winter, but if it isn't, he would like to see additional funds to help accommodate the emergency shelter system.
3: Extra spaces and I don't think we were completely at capacity last winter. So I know we're unsure of who's out there in the encampments right now. But I'm hoping if the shelter village can be up and running early enough, then we can assess and we can get some of that extra funding if we need to.
2: City officials are expected to provide an update on the temporary shelter village and its timelines today. 17 OPP officers on Harley-Davidson motorcycles are hitting the road for Northwestern Ontario, bringing the Golden Helmets choreographed show to Thunder Bay. Sergeant Dan Hunter says it's an opportunity to check out its motorcycle division.
4: There are no motorcycles north of about Orillia right now. Currently, all of our motorcycles are pressed into service in the southern part of the province. It's really a traffic-related vehicle, so that's where it does best. But we were invited up to Northwest Region. We had an invite to go to Kenora, and the last time we did that was 8 years ago in 2018.
2: The show is taking place today at 10 o'clock at the Motorcycle Safety Training Organization Training Ground on Vibert Road. And sports, the Blue Jays close a series this afternoon in Cleveland, only a game and a half back of the wild card chase in the American League after an 11-0 win last night. Vladimir Guerrero Jr. homered and drove in 5 runs as Dylan Cease picked up his 10th win. For these stories and more, you can find them at tbnewswatch.com. I'm Katie Nichols.
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2: Sunny cloud today on a high of 24, feeling like 29. Tonight it'll be a little cloudy down to 12. Tomorrow more cloud cover, a high of 22, but feeling like 27. Then on Saturday cloudy and a high of 24. Right now in Thunder Bay, it's 11.
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0: 91.5 CKPR, Thunder Bay's radio station with Cake by the Ocean from DNCE. That was the jam for this morning. Hi, good morning.
1: Hi.
2: Hi, good morning. Congratulations, you're caller number 9 for today's Jackpot Jam.
1: Woohoo! Thank you.
0: You did it. Who's on the phone with us here?
2: Hema, congratulations. You got yourself $100 in Lotto Max tickets. $20 million is their jackpot.
1: Thank you.
0: So you win this. What's the first country you would visit?
1: Paris.
2: You'd go to Paris, just check out France, see what they got going on?
1: Yeah.
2: Excellent. Well, we wish you best of luck.
1: Okay, thank you so much.
0: Thank you for calling in this morning. It's 8:37 and you're with Brad and Katie.
2: Gorgeous day today for the first day of school. Sun and cloud, high 24, feeling like 29 later on. Right now it's 11.
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4: 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Arby's, we have the meats.
2: Poor Tiger Woods. It's official. He's been banned from driving after being arrested recently for a DUI in Florida. Now, the state attorney on the case was asked if this includes golf carts.
5: Oh, my God. That's a great question. Actually, I think you could. Can you drive a golf? You know what? You got me. We'll have to look into that. I'll get back to you. I know you cannot drive a golf cart while impaired on the roads because it is a vehicle, but I don't. My gut reaction is going to be no. But great question, and I'll get back to you.
2: Right? We don't know, because if he's on a golf course, that's private property.
0: Uh-huh.
2: Maybe the rules are different. We just don't know. So I enjoyed the listening to him think out loud. It was quite amusing. Tiger was also hit with $1,500 in fines and banned from driving for 5 years in total.
0: Colin Jost and Pete Davidson, you remember, I think it was about 4 years ago, they bought that Staten Island ferry.
2: It was only 4 years ago?
0: Yeah, and they spent like a lot of money, like $300,000 on it.
2: Holy.
0: And this thing has just been a big money pit for them. They haven't done anything with it. But well, until now, finally, they're opening up a comedy club, and it's going to be opening up in a few weeks on the ferry. And the first show is going to be free. They're going to be featuring a bunch of rising comedians, and then Pete and Colin will close out the show.
2: Okay.
0: Glad to see they're actually doing something with this ferry that they bought.
2: Right, and maybe it'll make them some money.
0: Let's not go that far. That's your Pop Pulse. We'll do it again tomorrow morning at 6:40.
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0: Good morning. 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Friday tomorrow, so we're giving away a Winners Club prize.
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0: 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It's 8:49 and we're Thunder Bay's morning show with Brad and Katie.
1: Going to be hot again today, sun and cloud, high of 24, feeling like 29. Right now in Thunder Bay, it's 11.
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1: Mm-hmm.
0: Now, we say it's a new contest. We've done the contest in the past, but it's bigger this year. It's 18. It used to be the 10K Payday.
1: But we've added some dollars to it, yeah. In fact, we've added 8 weekly prizes of $1,000, and then there's still that $10,000 grand prize.
0: Yeah, somebody's walking away with 10 grand. Okay, what do you do to win this? Listen for payday code words.
1: Mm-hmm.
0: You will hear them on the air. When you hear them throughout the day, whenever you hear them, you enter them at ckpr.com. Now, the more code words you enter, the more you're in to win. Because every time you hear a code word, it's different from the one before.
1: That's right. Now, there's going to be bonus code words again. So every Friday, we're going to be at different businesses. We're going to have a code word. You're not going to hear it on the air. You're going to have to stop by to get the code word in person. Then you can enter that. Now, again, the more words you enter, the more that you are in to win, and it all starts next week.
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1: Word on the street, the Prime Minister is going to be in town today.
0: Oh, is that all? Just the Prime Minister?
1: No big deal. Just a regular fellow.
0: Yeah.
1: Apparently, he's stopping by to make some sort of funding announcement. My guess is that it's going to be, infrastructure, mechanics related, something like building of stuff.
0: Okay.
1: Right? Because we've got those kinds of places here. So If you notice that there's a little bit more odd traffic happening around town today, that's likely what it is.
0: A lot of kind of black suburban kind of vehicles, do you think?
1: Yeah. A lot more military presence, maybe a weird looking military plane at the airport. That would be his.
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7: Sun and cloud for today and a high of 24. Supposed to feel like 29. Little cloudy tonight, down to 12. Tomorrow, more cloud cover with a high of 22, feeling like 27. Then on Saturday, cloudy and a high of 24.
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like 10,000 spoons when all you need is a knife. It's meeting the man of my dreams and then meeting his beautiful wife. And isn't it ironic?

0: 91.5 CKPR, Thunder Bay's radio station, Loud Luxury, Natalie Jane, and it's Thunder Bay's morning show with Brad and Katie. The Medieval Fair is going to be back again this year, which 91.5 CKPR, we're proud to be a part of. Two-day event, and the Knights of Valor Jousting, the demonstrations, yeah. They're going to be going on again this year.
1: This is really awesome. I remember it was a lot of fun last year. This year, it's at Hymer's Fairgrounds, mm-hmm. which is going to be great, and it is both days over that weekend, the 10th and the 11th in October. So if you're looking for something to do, it's planning ahead, which is fantastic. They also encourage dressing up in the style.
0: Lots of people dressed up last year.
1: Which is really, really cool. I loved seeing that and all the different types of outfits that people had, men and women alike, kids, everybody, dogs. I remember seeing pets also dressed up, which I thought was the cutest thing. It's super cool. So if you want more details about the Thunder Bay Medieval Fair coming up in October, we've got them for you. They're up on our website.
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0: 91.5 CKPR, Thunder Bay's radio station. There's Tegan and Sarah with Closer. It's Brad and Katie. Earlier this morning, we had Champagne joining us on the air from the shelter house, talking about their new 50-50.
1: This is pretty cool. 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And their next draw date is coming up at the end of the month.
0: Yeah, it's coming up on Wednesday the 30th, and they do the draw in the afternoon. You can buy theirs right up until noon on the 30th. 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
7: 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A bald eagle mystery, lead poisoning, is causing harm to the majestic birds of prey. And Vampiro goes out swinging in his farewell show at the gardens. 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

0: 91.5 CKPR, Thunder Bay's radio station. It's Thunder Bay's morning show with Brad and Katie. Coming up tomorrow, it's Friday, so it's High Five Friday. Some good news for you for tomorrow.
1: I love that. Also, the Canadian National Exhibition, the CNE, is happening down in Toronto, and they've always got some really interesting food combinations.
0: Oh, yeah.
1: So I've seen some of them online, and we're going to run down the list, see what's out there.
0: Also, we're into the burr months now, like September, October, November, right?
1: I've never heard it like that. I don't know if I will never not get that out of my head now.
0: Now, there's people that are complaining because not every month has the same amount of days in it, and it doesn't make sense to them, right?
1: Yes.
0: So they're suggesting something else, and that's all I'm going to say at this point.
1: Okay.
0: We'll go over that tomorrow. Also, it's a Winners Club Day. Ooh. Prizes to give away tomorrow.
1: That's right. We'll be announcing our latest Winners Club winner. It's all happening tomorrow on the show.
0: Scott's getting ready to go with a 91-minute commercial-free coffee break next.
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1: Sun and cloud for today and a high of 24. Supposed to feel like 29. Little cloudy tonight, down to 12. Tomorrow, more cloud cover with a high of 22, feeling like 27. Then on Saturday, cloudy and a high of 24.
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1: I was distracted and in traffic. 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

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The Bare Naked Ladies there with Pinch Me. Hey, it's Scott Chasty. And speaking of Canadian music, by all accounts, Bryan Adams, amazing last night. It's going to be pretty awesome tonight. Sold out show. Thunder Bay Community Auditorium. Welcome to Thunder Bay, Bryan Adams. We're happy to have you here. Speaking of Canadian music, how about some Justin Bieber? Daisies, Thunder Bay's radio station, 91.5 CKPR.

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1: And good for Olivia Rodrigo. The Daisy Chain Fields Festival. 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

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Yeah, that's not the original. Original was done by a band called Edna Swap, who had a much grittier version of that track there. Anyway, some Alexander Stewart for you here. His Problem instead, 91.5 CKPR.

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1: Sun and cloud for today and a high of 24. Supposed to feel like 29. Little cloudy tonight, down to 12. Tomorrow, more cloud cover with a high of 22, feeling like 27. Then on Saturday, cloudy and a high of 24.
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0: 91.5 CKPR, Thunder Bay's radio station with talk. Runaway to Mars. It's Scott Chastity. That was your 91-minute commercial-free coffee break. Hope that got your workday off to a good start there. Yeah, we got the big anniversary show coming up. Second anniversary for Thunder Bay's morning show, Brad and Katie. So they've been collecting a loony every single day for the past year. And they've got 365 loonies to give some 91.5 CKPR listener. It might as well be you. So all you got to do is play some trivia about the show from the past year. That's going to be going down right after Labor Day on Tuesday with, of course, Brad and Katie. Wiz Khalifa coming up for you next.
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0: 91.5 CKPR. There's Tyler Shaw with Run to You. It's Scott Chastity. You know, I've heard of a cat burglar before, but not a literal cat burglar. So in Washington State, there was this case where somebody reported a cat burglar inside a house, but when the cops got there, it was a bobcat. Kind of dangerous. Yeah, kind of crazy. So, I mean, technically correct, there was a cat burglar. We've got some Wiz Khalifa coming up.
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0: 91.5 CKPR Thunder Bay's radio station with Shawn Mendes. Treat you better. Hey, Scott Chastity with you. And just a little reminder, too. I mean, this is the first day of school. You're getting up on lunch break there. You know, you're driving up on, you know, for example, up on Red River Road. There's going to be a lot more foot traffic out there, of course. And especially, you know, around 3 o'clock, just ease off the gas a little bit, you know. Be patient. It's the first day back. We've got a nice little retro lunch all lined up for you coming up in just a bit. But we'll kick it off with somebody from Minneapolis coming up.
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8: I'm Sherry Levisky-Kotick. Here's what's happening in Thunder Bay. The federal government is investing $4.7 billion to manufacture and maintain 313 passenger rail cars for Via Rail's long-distance, regional, and remote fleet. They'll be manufactured at Thunder Bay's Alstom facility and at the company's Quebec plant. Prime Minister Mark Carney announced this morning that it will support up to 700 jobs in both Ontario and Quebec.
9: Alstom will leverage and expand its extensive network of more than 900 Canadian suppliers to deliver this new fleet, maximizing the use of Canadian steel in structural assemblies, supports, and fabricated metal elements. It'll be Canadian electricians that install the wiring, Canadian machinists that will make the precision parts, Canadian welders will build the steel frames from Canadian carbon steel.
8: Alstom America's CEO Michael Kerulé also announced $38 million to upgrade and modernize the Thunder Bay facility.
10: The business community, our local suppliers, and the elected officials here in Thunder Bay, thank you. We could not have won this competition without your continued support. This project will provide long-lasting jobs, economic stability for the community, and hopefully inspire the next generation of workers to join our great industry.
8: Carney also toured a wildlife management center while in Thunder Bay. The environmental group Citizens United for a Sustainable Planet decided to protest that visit. One pedestrian is in the hospital with critical injuries after a late-night collision along the Harbor Expressway. Thunder Bay police are investigating a serious collision involving one pedestrian after a person was struck on the Harbor Expressway at Carrick Street around 11:45 last night. City police say after emergency services responded, the pedestrian was transported to the hospital for treatment of injuries described as life-threatening. The section of the expressway was closed for a few hours while the city's traffic unit processed the scene. It has since reopened. Police state the investigation remains ongoing. Lakehead University is welcoming students from across the country and around the world today. Orientation activities are underway this week, with students also moving into residence today. Elementary and high school students across both the Catholic and public school boards are also back in the classroom, starting their first day of the semester this morning. A new report suggests that diversifying exports won't fully offset the potential loss of the Canada-US-Mexico trade agreement if talks do fall through. Deloitte Canada suggests that Canada needs to look at other measures to help fill the gap, like removing trade barriers between the provinces and fostering new industries. And U.S. feminist and co-founder of Ms. Magazine, Gloria Steinem, has passed away at the age of 92. She was a visible symbol for feminist causes throughout her life and was a fierce advocate for women's rights in the 60s and 70s. She died yesterday at her home in New York City. For more details on these and other stories, log on to tbnewswatch.com.
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13: The Blue Jays had an offense explosion in an 11-0 win in Cleveland. Vladimir Guerrero Jr. hit a homer and drove in five runs, supporting Dylan Cease, who won his 10th. Combined with Baltimore losing 6-5 against Colorado and Texas dropping a 9-2 decision to the Athletics, it leaves the Jays tied with the Rangers and Orioles at 1.5 games back of Cleveland for the final wildcard spot. Toronto closes out the series this afternoon with the Guardians. Other highlights saw Seattle beat Boston 8-3. It was the Yankees over the Angels 6-3 and 10. Milwaukee defeated the Chicago Cubs 9-5. Arizona shut down Philadelphia 1-0. And St. Louis outlasted the champion Dodgers 8-6. Superior International Junior Hockey League opens its preseason schedule this weekend. Thunder Bay North Stars will be in Fort Frances on Saturday night. Then both teams are here on Sunday night for a rematch at the Current River Arena. BC Lions running back Xander Horvath, Saskatchewan receiver Kayshon Johnson, and Montreal receiver Tyson Philpott have been named the CFL top players for August. Horvath had a great month, rushing for 371 yards on 65 carries with 8 touchdowns. That's sports. I'm Brian Wyatt.
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0: Well, overall, not a bad day for the first day of school here. Mix of sun and cloud, high of 24, the humidex of 29. A few clouds tonight. It's going to cloud up overnight, dropping to 12 degrees. Cloudy for tomorrow, high of 22, the humidex making it feel like 27. And unfortunately, cloudy for your weekend, high of 24 on Saturday, 22 on Sunday.
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0: 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Let's go crazy. 91.5 CKPR. 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

0: 91.5 CKPR Thunder Bay's radio station there with Robbie Neville, C'est la vie. Even though Robbie Neville co-wrote that song, not the first person to release it. There's another gospelish version that came out 2 years before that. And then Robbie Neville goes on to write other songs for other people like High School Musical and even co-wrote the theme song Best of Both Worlds for Hannah Montana. Lots of trivia here. It's Scott Chastity. You know, if you like trivia, you can test Brad's knowledge with Big Brain on Brad. Lots of prizes to be won. You can play that with Brad and Katie every weekday morning at 7:35. And we've got a song that actually charted twice, all the way back in 1985, and then again in 1993, thanks to Teenage Mutant Ninja Turtles 3. It's coming up next.
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0: Well, a beautiful day for the first day of school here. High of 24, humidex of 29. It's going to be clouding up tonight, dropping to 12 degrees. Cloudy for tomorrow, high of 22. Humidex making it feel like 24. And then your weekend looking cloudy so far. High of 24 on Saturday, 22 on Sunday.
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0: 91.5 CKPR. Men Without Hats, Pop Goes the World on your retro lunch. And actually, a song about the Cold War, if you can believe that, you know? So, come for the synthesizers, stay for the existential crisis. Scott Chasty with you, the $18,000 payday coming up pretty soon here. It's all going to start on Tuesday. We're going to hear those code words all over the air. And this is bigger and better. We still have that $10,000 grand prize, but we also have eight weekly prizes of $1,000. So whenever you hear a code word on the air, get to our website, ckpr.com, and enter. The more code words you plug in, the more chances you have to win. We've got a song that was written by the same guy who wrote White Christmas. Coming up.
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0: 91.5 CKPR, Soul Decision. Ooh, it's kind of crazy. Putting on the Ritz from Taco. Just had it. Yeah, that Taco, it's his actual real name. And that song originally written back in 1927 by Irving Berlin, who wrote White Christmas. He wrote that song about how music was getting too commercialized. Yes, 100 years ago, people were thinking that music was too commercialized. It is Scott Chastity with you here. More retro lunch to come. We got a song that, I had a camel in the video, but you gotta understand that the camel was actually plan B or C because they actually wanted an armadillo. It's coming up next.
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0: 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Great song. Long extra, though. It's a very long extra there. The Weeknd, Dancing in the Flames. Scott Chasty with you. We're getting medieval this fall. 91.5 CKPR, very proud to present the Thunder Bay Medieval Fair, which is not happening in Thunder Bay. No, it's out in the Hymers Fairgrounds. So that'll be Saturday, October 10th, and Sunday, October 11th. All the info, the ticket details, all that stuff can be linked, or is linked, I should say, on our website, ckpr.com. We've got Imagine Dragons coming up for you this hour. A little bit of Sean Desmond, and how about some Alex Warren coming up for you next?
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6: 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A bald eagle mystery, lead poisoning, is causing harm to the majestic birds of prey. And Vampiro goes out swinging in his farewell show at the Gardens. 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

0: 91.5 CKPR Thunder Bay's radio station there with the Strumbella Spirits. Love that song here. Scott Chastity. You know, I'm glad to be off the dating apps. You know, I they have their purpose. I understand. But you do feel like you're under a microscope a lot of the time when you're meeting these strangers, right? And Isla Fisher came out with a story that just solidifies my feelings about the whole thing. You know, she's dating this guy, and she ended up getting the ick because of the way he ran after his dog. She just described watching him chase the animal and completely losing attraction over it. So, you know, it could just be any little thing. David Guetta coming up for you next.
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0: CKPR weather. Mix of sun cloud tonight, a high of 24 with a humidex of 29. Clouding up tonight, dropping to 12 degrees. Unfortunately, looking cloudy for tomorrow, high of 22, humidex of 27, and cloudy for the weekend as well. Unfortunately, high of 24 on Saturday, 22 on Sunday.
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0: 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Well, after Labor Day, first collection day after Labor Day, you can put out an extra bag with your garbage. 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They're asking you do not put it on top of the bin. But yes, you can absolutely put it, one extra bag beside it. 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

0: 91.5 CKPR Thunder Bay's radio station with Preston Pablo, because I do. Scott Chastity. So we have the cast lineup for the 2026 season of Dancing with the Stars. And for the most part, it's kind of like, who? Like, I know some of the names. Tatiana Ali, Guillermo Rodriguez from Jimmy Kimmel Live. It's usually kind of that lineup, though, where you're like, who? What? What? And then you see the person. It's like, oh, yeah, that person. But one contestant I am keeping my eye on, Julia Stiles. Because, I mean, she did save The Last Dance back in the day. We expect big things from Julia Stiles this season. Got some great music coming up from Oasis. Classic. Next.
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0: 91.5 CKPR, Thunder Bay's radio station, Sophia Kamara, Girls Like You. Hey, it's Scott Jasty. Big anniversary show coming up on Tuesday. Brad and Katie celebrating their second anniversary on the air together, and throughout the past year, they've been collecting a loony every single day. You know, I think it's loony for every time Katie hasn't flicked Brad in the head, maybe. I don't really know how that works. But anyway, we got $365 in loonies for you. So, I mean, hey, great. If you got a lot of laundry to do, all you got to do is play some trivia about the show from the past year with Brad and Katie on Tuesday morning. We've got some Katy Perry coming up for you. A little bit of Sheryl Crow and Bruno Mars coming up next.
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0: 91.5 CKPR, Thunder Bay's radio station. There, DJ Sammy with Heaven, Scott Shasty. 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
9: And a mix of sun and cloud for today. High of 24 with a humidex of 29. Clouding up tonight, dropping to 12 degrees. Looking like clouds for tomorrow. High of 22, humidex of 27. And unfortunately, looking cloudy for your weekend. High of 24 on Saturday, 22 on Sunday.
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0: 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Majid Jordan, Waves of Blue. Hey, Scott Chastity with you. I don't know if you've heard of Malort. This is like a very bitter wormwood liqueur that they serve in Chicago. It's, you know, you go to Chicago, they kind of inflict it upon you. I got to say, I've been to Chicago twice now. Have not done this, but again, another Guinness World Record here where 1,969 people drank Malort at the same time, setting a Guinness World Record, you know. And I'm sure their stomachs confirmed the world record the next day. Got some Katy Perry coming up next.
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7: 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And Vampiro goes out swinging in his farewell show at the gardens. 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

0: 91.5 CKPR, Charlotte Cardin, The Way We Touch. Scott Chastity wrapping things up for myself here. But the legendary Bill Hogan's got you through the rest of your workday, and he's going to get you through the ride home as well. I'm going to leave you off with little Christina Aguilera. Coming up next.
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All right, so it's a collection of moments that add up to 30. 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

0: 91.5 CKPR, Thunder Bay's radio station. Well, photographs can certainly lead to a laugh or two, not to mention a couple of cringes, perhaps. That is Nickelback. Hello, I'm Bill Hogan. It's Friday Eve. Congratulations to Patrick Wanzek. Patrick was firing all cylinders this morning. Today's winner, Big Brain on Brad. Patrick's got tickets for Mosquito Speedway. The Wayne Harry Fall Freezer is next weekend, featuring the Whiskey Row Shootout. So Patrick's got a couple of tickets to that, plus a CKPR t-shirt. It's Big Brain on Brad tomorrow on Thunder Bay's Morning Show with Brad and Katie. Chainsmokers along with Halsey coming up.
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2: CKPR weather.
6: Just a few clouds and 12 overnight tomorrow. Well, quite a few clouds, actually. 22 for Friday. Sun's out in 23 as we get into the long weekend. Right now, 24.
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So this song was number one for a few weeks. That is until Taylor Swift showed up. Ryan Seacrest will count backwards on the weekend. This is Tame Impala, CKPR.

0: 905 CKPR, Thunder Bay's radio station. Well, I mean, the thought is there, but it's not like you can necessarily return it for a refund. Yeah, give me some of that heartbreak back. That's Frank Walker. I'm Bill Hogan, CKPR, along with Excalibur Motorcycle Works, are presenting the 18K Payday Contest. It's back. 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It's the 18K Payday Contest with Excalibur Motorcycle Works. And again, it all starts on Monday. Rihanna coming up.
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7: City police investigate a collision involving a pedestrian overnight. 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I'm Sherry Levisky-Kotick.
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0: 905 CKPR, Thunder Bay's radio station. That is Alex Sampson. I'm Bill Hogan, on air with Ryan Seacrest at 7. The SenCan Expo is set to go next week, a couple of days at the Gardens. There will be conferences that you can take part in, also live equipment demos. There will be a job fair and so much more. This is just a really huge event. There's over 300 exhibitors that will be taking part. So Wednesday, 10 to 5, and then next Thursday, 9 to 3, it's the Central Canada Resorts Expo, again, taking place at the Gardens. Ed Sheeran, along with Justin Bieber, coming up.
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2: I'm Sherry Levisky-Kotick. Here's what's happening in Thunder Bay. The federal government is investing $4.7 billion to manufacture and maintain 313 passenger rail cars for Via Rail's long-distance, regional, and remote fleet. They'll be manufactured at Thunder Bay's Alstom facility and at the company's Quebec plant. Prime Minister Mark Carney announced this morning that it will support up to 700 jobs in both Ontario and Quebec.
3: Alstom will leverage and expand its extensive network of more than 900 Canadian suppliers to deliver this new fleet, maximizing the use of Canadian steel in structural assemblies, supports, and fabricated metal elements. It'll be Canadian electricians that install the wiring, Canadian machinists that will make the precision parts, Canadian welders will build the steel frames from Canadian carbon steel.
2: Alstom America's CEO Michael Kayroulet also announced $38 million to upgrade and modernize the Thunder Bay facility.
4: The business community, our local suppliers, and the elected officials here in Thunder Bay, thank you. We could not have won this competition without your continued support. This project will provide long-lasting jobs, economic stability for the community, and hopefully inspire the next generation of workers to join our great industry.
2: Carney also toured a wildlife management center while in the city. One pedestrian is in the hospital with critical injuries after a late-night collision along the Harbor Expressway. Thunder Bay police are investigating a serious collision involving one pedestrian after a person was struck on the Harbor Expressway at Carrick Street around 11:45 last night. City police say after emergency services responded, the pedestrian was transported to the hospital for treatment of injuries described as life-threatening. The section of the expressway was closed for a few hours while the city's traffic unit processed the scene. It has since reopened. Police state the investigation remains ongoing. Lakehead University is welcoming students from across the country and around the world today. Orientation activities are underway this week, with students also moving into residence today. Elementary and high school students across both the Catholic and public school boards are also back in the classroom, starting their first day of the semester this morning. A new report suggests that diversifying exports won't fully offset the potential loss of the Canada-US-Mexico trade agreement if talks do fall through. Deloitte Canada suggests that Canada needs to look at other measures to help fill the gap, like removing trade barriers between the provinces and fostering new industries. And U.S. feminist and co-founder of Ms. Magazine, Gloria Steinem, has passed away at the age of 92. She was a visible symbol for feminist causes throughout her life and was a fierce advocate for women's rights in the 60s and 70s. She died yesterday at her home in New York City. For more details on these and other stories, log on to tbnewswatch.com.
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2: The Toronto Blue Jays are finishing a big series in Cleveland today after rebounding last night for an 11-0 win. Right now it's 5-3 for the Jays at the top of the seventh. After today, the Jays head to Kansas City for a three-game weekend series. Other key matchups in the tight American League wildcard chase include Boston at Baltimore and Tampa at Texas. Minnesota is off today. There now appears to be a clear path for Kawhi Leonard to return to the Toronto Raptors. The NBA has completed its salary cap circumvention investigation of Leonard and the Los Angeles Clippers. As a result, LA has been stripped of five future first-round picks and fined $30 million. Amazon's Prime Video will be the exclusive local streaming home of six NHL teams this season as part of a multi-year agreement. Defending Stanley Cup champion Carolina, Anaheim, Columbus, Dallas, Minnesota, and St. Louis will have their games on the platform in their markets. And the CFL Labor Day weekend opens tomorrow night with the leading Montreal Alouettes home to the BC Lions. The holiday Monday has two classics, with Toronto in Hamilton and Edmonton kicking off in Calgary. That's sports. I'm Sherry Levisky-Kotick.
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6: A few clouds and 12 overnight. Tomorrow's going to be a cloudy day. We're shooting for 22 on Friday. Sunny and 23 Saturday. Right now, 24.

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0: 905 CKPR, Thunder Bay's radio station. That is Virginia to Vegas. I'm Bill Hogan. Well, time flies when you're having fun. Brad and Katie's second anniversary is coming up on Tuesday. And to help celebrate every day throughout the year, they've been putting aside a loony. That includes weekends. So if you do the math, and it's a pretty easy math, actually, 365 loonies. Now, on Tuesday, play some trivia about the show over the past year and win the bag of 365 loonies. And again, that's Tuesday on Thunder Bay's morning show with Brad and Katie. Well, better late than never, right? Well, not in this case, coming up.
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0: All right, so the clouds are going to start rolling in big time overnight. They like to arrive when it's dark. They're sneaky that way. 12 overnight. Tomorrow's going to be a cloudy day, 22. Sun's out in 23 as we start the long weekend. Right now, 24.
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So tomorrow night's Lotto Max jackpot is like $20 million. It's a nice way to start a long weekend. Yeah, not to mention retirement. I mean, if you want $20 million, there you go. Win tickets, Jackpot Jam, tomorrow on Thunder Bay's Morning Show with Brad and Katie. Now it's Alex Warren, CKPR. How did you-

0: 905 CKPR, Thunder Bay's radio station. All right, so it's a Friday Eve tomorrow on that glorious day that we affectionately call Friday as we get set for the first weekend of September and a long one at that. 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Coming up.
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1: 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That's Tyler Shaw. I'm Bill Hogan. Ryan Seacrest is here at 7. 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
1: I'm Sherry Levisky-Kotick. Here's what's happening in Thunder Bay. Prime Minister Mark Carney has announced $4.7 billion to manufacture and maintain 313 passenger rail cars for Via Rail's long-distance, regional, and remote fleet, with the cars being manufactured at both Thunder Bay's Alstom facility and the company's Quebec plant.
2: All told, this project will generate more than $1.6 billion in economic benefits, hundreds of good jobs, hundreds more down the supply chain, paychecks that stay here in Canada.
1: Unifor Local 1075 President Justin Roberts says this contract will provide a guaranteed 10 years of solid security for his members. Alstom America CEO Michael Kayrulay also announced $38 million to upgrade and modernize the Thunder Bay facility.
3: To our proud employees here in Thunder Bay, we did it again. In February, we announced the new subway cars for Toronto. Today is the VRL new coaches. This is not happening by chance. This is a testament to your talent and your hard work. And now the responsibility is ours to deliver on the commitments we've made to our customer, to our partners, and to deliver on time and on budget.
1: The first train car is expected to enter service by 2031, with the entire fleet to be in service 4 years later. One pedestrian is in the hospital with critical injuries after a late-night collision along the Harbour Expressway. Thunder Bay police are investigating a serious collision involving one pedestrian after a person was struck on the Harbour Expressway at Carrick Street around 11:45 last night. City police say after emergency services responded, the pedestrian was transported to the hospital for treatment of injuries described as life-threatening. The section of the expressway was closed for a few hours while the city's traffic unit processed the scene. It has since reopened. Police state the investigation remains ongoing. Lakehead University is welcoming students from across the country and around the world today. Orientation activities are underway this week, with students also moving into residence today. Elementary and high school students across both the Catholic and public school boards are also back in the classroom, starting their first day of the semester this morning. A new report suggests that diversifying exports won't fully offset the potential loss of the Canada-US-Mexico trade agreement if talks do fall through. Deloitte Canada suggests that Canada needs to look at other measures to help fill the gap, like removing trade barriers between the provinces and fostering new industries. And U.S. feminist and co-founder of Ms. Magazine, Gloria Steinem, has passed away at the age of 92. She was a visible symbol for feminist causes throughout her life and was a fierce advocate for women's rights in the 60s and 70s. She died yesterday at her home in New York City. For more details on these and other stories, log on to tbnewswatch.com.
4: 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This week, see the municipal election Northwood Ward candidates. A bald eagle mystery, lead poisoning is causing harm to the majestic birds of prey. And Vampiro goes out swinging in his farewell show at the Gardens. Plus, the Harbor's Fair is a fitting finish to the end of summer. See Rural Roots. 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
1: The Toronto Blue Jays beat Cleveland this afternoon 6-3. After today, the Jays head to Kansas City for a three-game weekend series. Other key matchups in the tight American League wildcard race include Boston at Baltimore and Tampa at Texas. Minnesota is off today. There now appears to be a clear path for Kawhi Leonard to return to the Toronto Raptors. The NBA has completed its salary cap circumvention investigation of Leonard and the Los Angeles Clippers. As a result, LA has been stripped of five future first-round picks and fined $30 million. Amazon's Prime Video will be the exclusive local streaming home of six NHL teams this season as part of a multi-year agreement. Defending Stanley Cup champion Carolina, Anaheim, Columbus, Dallas, Minnesota, and St. Louis will have their games on the platform in their markets. And the CFL Labor Day weekend opens tomorrow night with the leading Montreal Alouettes home to the BC Lions. The Holiday Monday has two classics, with Toronto in Hamilton and Edmonton kicking off in Calgary. That's sports. I'm Sherry Levisky-Kotick.
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5: There is a chance of maybe some showers at 12 overnight. Well, cloudy day. Could get some showers at 21 for Friday. Sunshine and 23 on Saturday. Right now, 23.
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1: There is a chance of maybe some showers in 12 overnight. Tomorrow, cloudy, could get wet. 21 on Friday. Sunshine, 23 for Saturday. Right now, 23.
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Plus, you know, the opportunity to meet new people. And who knows? Maybe a husband. It's Ray. CKPR.

0: 905 CKPR, Thunder Bay's radio station. Well, I guess there is something to be said for having something in common. That is a lovely the band. I'm Bill Hogan. Brian Adams at the auditorium tonight. That concert is sold out. Rain Maid along with Chantal Kraviazic in November. That's the Break Your Heart tour. They'll be playing their greatest hits, playing some new songs, some storytelling. So that's going to be outstanding. So that's in November on the 26th. A few days after that, it's going to be Amanda Marshall. That's going to be an outstanding show, too. The 30th anniversary of the Dark Horse Tour. That'll be on the 29th. You can get your tickets now. Just go to tbca.com. Pussycat Dolls, coming up.
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0: 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Let's talk. I'm Bill Hogan. Well, this is going to be fun. 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
0: 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A bald eagle mystery, lead poisoning, is causing harm to the majestic birds of prey. And Vampiro goes out swinging in his farewell show at the Gardens. Plus, the Harmer's Fair is a fitting finish to the end of summer. 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

0: 905 CKPR, Thunder Bay's radio station. Well, I don't know. Perhaps don't try so hard. See if that works. That's Felix Cartel, along with Lights. I'm Bill Hogan. Now, Ryan Seacrest is here at 7. Brad and Kate are going to be celebrating their second anniversary. That is going to be on Tuesday morning. And every day throughout the year, what they've done is put aside a loony. That includes on weekends. So 365 loonies on Tuesday. They'll ask some trivia questions about the show over the past year. It's an opportunity for you to win 365 loonies. That's Tuesday morning on Thunder Bay's Morning Show with Brad and Katie. Bieber coming up.
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7: 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Tomorrow, cloudy, 21. Sunny, and 23 for Saturday.
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0: 91.5 CKPR, Thunder Bay's radio station. He is Coleman Hell. I'm Bill Hogan. CKPR is presenting the Shelter House Love Over Fear fundraiser. That's coming up later this month at the Lakehead Unitarian Fellowship on Mountdale. It's going to feature the Light in the Darkness Resident Art Show. That's a free art exhibit with art from local encampment residents, and the art will be on sale with the proceeds going to the artist. There's also going to be a Love Thy Neighbor talk with Maggie, featuring Maggie Helwig, who will be talking about her work on the front lines. So that's coming up on the 19th, the Love Over Fear fundraiser. You can find out more, just go to ckpr.com. Katy Perry coming up.
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0: 9015 CKPR, Thunder Bay's radio station. 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David Guetta, along with BB Rexha, coming up.
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0: 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A bald eagle mystery, lead poisoning is causing harm to the majestic birds of prey. And Vampiro goes out swinging in his farewell show at the Gardens. Plus, the Hymers Fair is a fitting finish to the end of summer. 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
7: Thank you, Tanya, for saying I have a cute shirt during that song.
8: Yeah,
7: that was so nice of you.
8: Cute top and cute pants. It's like monochromatic today.
7: That's what dudes want.
9: You didn't say anything to me.
8: Yours is not as monochromatic as his, but cute. Yes. Cute vibes.
7: Does it have to be about you? Can I have not one moment of glory? I'm the only dude here. She gave me a... And dudes want to hear. That's what we want.
8: Literally.
7: We actually want to hear. We want to hear cute shirt. Cute shorts. Yeah. Cute bathing suit.
9: Is it a sage green or is it cream? I can't tell.
8: It looks cream. Yeah.
7: Yeah, mm-hmm. I'm in cream.
8: And what about your shoes? Are you in cream shoes?
7: Sockless and sneakered up.
8: Cute. All right. Oh my God.
7: No, that's the cool look. I don't know what the kids are doing.
9: The first thing I thought of was stink.
7: Let me tell you about the socklet. 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
2: Chance of showers in 12 overnight. Tomorrow, cloudy, 21. Sunny, and 23 for Saturday.
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3: Seacrest, every single weekday, we do it. Why? Because we actually just love it. I mean, that's why we do this. We love being here, connecting with you. There's a way that you can cut down on the craziness of getting kids out the door if they're running behind, and that is on the way to school, and that is to use a timer. So, for instance, 10 minutes to eat, 5 to get dressed, and so on. Like, give them segments of time. They'll find it to be a game, and they'll stay on track. I think it's great.
4: I think that's great, too.
3: It works in live television, I'll tell you that.
4: Yeah. I've even seen some parents make the clock with colors. So, like, when we're, like, this color, you should be brushing your teeth in this color range, and then brushing your teeth here, et cetera.
3: Make it a game or competition, I guess.
4: Yes.
3: Today's quote, the only thing you should quit wearing as you get older is the weight of other people's opinions.
4: Oh, amen.
3: If it were so easy, we'd all do it.
5: Yeah.
3: But it's worth hearing. Come on, we got this.
5: We have to just work on it. It's like a muscle. You know?
4: And it's like better as you get older, too.
3: Yeah, because you're too tired to fight.
4: It's so true. Too
3: tired to care.
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